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fantastic. 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Button up your lips.

And we get to play music with her and tour with her every night. And it's a huge, huge honor for me to say, ladies and gentlemen, please welcome our good friend, Miss Joan Jett, to the stage tonight.

So, if you don't mind, we'd like to play some fucking rock and roll music with John Jett tonight.

I got a big surprise for you. It was 2 weeks prior to what was then the 10th, now the 25th anniversary of Live Aid. So will you please welcome to the stage a very dear friend of mine, Sir Bob Geldof.

That's a legend right there, people. Bob Geldof, the great Boomtown Rats. Gotta love that band. Shit, good night. We'll see you.

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1: Ladies and gentlemen, the son of John Bonham, Jason Bonham. Ladies and gentlemen, from Hart, Ann and Nancy Wilson.

Good evening! It's great to be in Manchester and back in the UK. Welcome to the Land of Hope and Dreams Tour. The mighty E Street Band is here tonight to call upon the righteous power of art, of music, of rock and roll in dangerous times. In my home, the America I love, the America I've written about, that has been a beacon of hope and liberty for 250 years, is currently in the hands of a corrupt, incompetent, and treasonous administration. Tonight, we ask all who believe in democracy and the best of our American experience to rise with us, raise your voices against authoritarianism, and let freedom ring. This is Land of Hope and Dreams. Ha!